Radio Spin. Take off the foo-foo. Take off the cloud chase. Take off the Wi-Fi. Take off the money phone. Take off the car loan. Take off the flex and the white loss. Take off the weird-ass jewelry. I'ma take 10 steps, then I'm taking off top off. Take off the fabricated streams and the microwave memes.

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0: yo. 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Black boots, black Mac, real dogs, the movie man. Joe Dogs, hold on, it's the attitude. Music fan, show some gratitude, you've got a couple music fan.
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1: Holky, so he's gone. Yeah, let's turn up. Yeah, okay.

line. 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I bought some one-on-one chrome, his best buzzer gets in my home, but he crashed the freight. 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

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They're asking me to eliminate some of the women hate. But if you take into consideration the bitter hatred I had, then you may be a little patient and more sympathetic to the situation and understand the discrimination. But fuck it, life's handing you lemons, make lemonade then. But if I can't battle the women,